0: is a power play.
1: The use of things that would lift us out of the egocentric
0: power play
1: could therefore be considered medical as healing for a social disorder. But again, I would say that they used in that way

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Everybody gather around. Everybody gather around on the dance floor right now. Yeah, you.

Okay, now gather around, everybody. We're about to play a little game called Breakdown. Gather around on the dance floor right now. Now, don't be afraid to knock elbows or nothing.

0: nothing to fake. All you gotta do is let your body do the talking and your feet do the walking. You about to get down. Get down.
1: That's what I mean.
0: There you go, there you go. That's the way you do it. You might not get it the first try, but don't worry.

0: This right here is a power play.
1: The use of things that would lift us out of an egocentric situation could therefore be considered medical as healing for a social disorder. But again, I would say that they used in that way

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It's not right. It's not right. That is a skill that you have to earn. And you wear that shit with pride on your chest. I'm a DJ. I'm gonna show you my fucking, look at my skill. That's a skill set. These are not DJs. They're playing songs on Spotify. They curate.

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1: Mirko Paoloni presents Deep Inside the Chart.
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0: You can't control me.
1: You can't control me.
0: You can't control me.
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